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1: When you win the Golden Glove and it's come on top of a team prize, then it's very special. Winning an individual award when your team hasn't won leaves you with an empty feeling inside. But I was lucky in that we won the World Cup and I was named best goalkeeper of the tournament. So it doubled the happiness.